Look, baby, how time flies without knowing not a damn why. Yesterday, baby, yesterday, we used to pray like we used to play. Everything falls soon as you realize that you ain't got that relationship goals. Everything falls. Love turns to hate. Real become fake. The water that used to be like a sea now is like a lake. To be really honest, I wasn't honest. The reason that I'm calling is...

0: significado citados.
1: Rádio Sol 103.7 FM. Informação.
2: You don't have to feel the same temptation. Leave that part to my imagination.